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is Murphy, Sam, and Jody in the morning with Jody's Hollywood Outsider. 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
1: So for years, experts were like, no, don't bother sleeping late on the weekends to catch up. It's actually not great for your internal clock. But now, according to some new research, they found that there's a little something different. As long as you don't overdo it, all right, sleeping in on Saturday and Sunday might actually be good for you. All right, they say it's associated with a lower risk of high blood pressure.
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1: So looking at my internet browser, I can see a million tabs open. And honestly, it very much feels how my brain feels on the inside, right? They say that if you've got a ton of tabs open online, odds are your brain is that way as well. Because a lot of us, according to some experts, they say that we're being inundated with too many tab syndrome. It's that feeling that our brain is juggling a million things at once, can't quite keep up. And a lot of people get just 9 minutes of peace after waking up before their minds start racing through the day's to-do list from work deadlines, household chores. If you're wondering, do I have too many tabs open? Odds are yes. Yeah, you do.
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1: So holiday shopping usually starts after Thanksgiving. A lot of people don't wait that long, though, myself included. Apparently, we're buying a lot in October and leading up to Thanksgiving, all right? Basically, it beats markups, sellouts, crowded parking lots, checkout lines. 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Those suitcases, closet shelves, under the beds. Just a heads up. A lot of parents say they forget where they're hidden.
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5: 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Looking for Auburn football? That's moved down the hall to 106.1 WTAK. Auburn football lives on WTAK this fall. 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
1: Okay, so it turns out that 1 in 5 homeowners have really thought about breaking up with their house. 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So if you're going to double down, well, make it someplace that you actually feel the best in. Feel so comfortable.
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1: So there's this viral 90-90 rule, and it is very simple. You pick up an item and you ask yourself two questions. Have I used it in the last 90 days? Will I use it within the next 90 days? And if the answer to both is no, it's probably your time to either donate it, sell it, or toss it, all right? Seasonal items like winter coats, holiday decorations, luggage, those things, those are obvious exceptions, right? But professional organizers say that the 90-90 rule works because it really cuts through those endless, what if I need this later, questions we ask ourselves.
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1: So if you have an iPhone, specifically an iPhone 14 or newer, did you know that it has built-in crash detection? 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

0: Huntsville's greatest hits, 100.3 The River. Hi, it's Christina. Oh my gosh, I can't believe it's almost here. Your chance to pick up $1,000 every single hour. And we are so excited about this. It's coming up Monday morning, 9 a.m. And then we'll do it every hour till 5.
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Huntsville's greatest hits. What is going on? My name is Christina. All right, so listen in. We got some Pink Floyd, another Brick in the Wall, part two. On the way, if there's something you want to hear, don't be shy. 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

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What is going on? It's Christina. Okay, so let's hear about your weird phobias. Do you have one? Tell me. 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
4: 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Now, it's a new home, but the same show. Yours truly, Speedy, Greg Adler, same big laughs. The show that you know every single morning, just on a new station. 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
1: 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Didn't he just put one out last year, too?

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Huntsville's greatest hits, 100.3 The River. Well, it looks like Billy Joel, the man, the myth, the legend, is selling his motorcycle collection. 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
1: Well, it's official. The polls are open for People's Sexiest Man Alive, and you have until October 12th to, you know, vote. Maybe it's for Will Ferrell. You know, he

Huntsville's greatest hits, 100.3 The River. What's going on? It is Christina. Let's talk about your weird phobias or habits. 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

0: 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Do you have a weird phobia or a habit? What is it?
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1: 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And the sound as well is gross too. It gives me like the heebie-jeebies.
0: Yeah. No, totally. 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

100.3 The River. So Prime Big Deal Days, officially dubbed October Prime Day. I mean, that's basically what it is. We'll be here October 6th and 7th. I'm already noticing sales like everywhere.

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1: All right, so there is a list of 14 foods you should eat every week. 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

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Hi, it's Christina. All right, so we've got more money on the way. Money on the mind. Don't you worry about that. I'm going to take care of you with $1,000 every single hour, starting Monday morning, 9 a.m. Maybe put it in your calendar and your phone so you're all geared up

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0: 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Blondie, George Michael, Brian Adams, Van Halen, Michael Jackson, Def Leppard, and many more, including some great lost 80s classics. 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
0: We are Murphy, Sam, and Jody, honored to be your new morning show on the river. Murphy and I are married. 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

Huntsville's greatest hits, 100.3 The River. Okay, ladies, here's some good news. We could be close to the day when the burden of contraception isn't entirely on us. Indiana has been working on an injectable contraceptive for men. And now the U.S. is in the race, too. So let's

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Hi, it's Christina. Don't forget, starting again Monday morning, 9 a.m. We'll do it every hour. $1,000. 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

0: 100.3 The River. Okay, so a lot of curious minds want to know. With all this discussion about, you know, whether or not to legislate a fixed time with no spring forward, fall back, the question many are asking, are we going to do this or not? Now, the U.S. House approved the Sunshine Protection Act earlier this summer in a bipartisan vote to make daylight savings time permanent with the support from President Donald Trump. But the Senate has yet to take up the measure for a vote. Probably worrying about other things right now, you know, but most likely we will be falling back on Sunday, November 1st at 2 a.m. And then we'll just try again next year, I guess.
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Hi, it's Christina. All right, let's do some Steve Miller Band with Rockin' Me on the way. There's something you want to hear? Well, don't be shy. 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

100.3 The River. Do you remember the Raglan tees, the baseball tees? You know, where it's kind of white in the middle, and then it might have like a logo on it. And then the collar and the sleeves are contrasting color. They're all the rage right now. They're making a comeback for fall. And I'm like, did they even leave ever? I thought it was kind of, you know, sort of like a classic vibe.

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Home of Murphy, Sam, and Jody. This is 100.3 The River. 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And

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Hi, it's Christina. Let's talk weird phobias. Do you have one? You tell me. 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

0: 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Do you have some weird phobias? 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
0: Oh, jeez. Like, yeah. Oh, that's funny. Awful.
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5: 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Are you ready? 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The Are You Ready Tour is rolling into town for one night only. 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The world's greatest garage band is reunited to rock the Rocket City October the 9th at the Mark C. Smith Concert Hall. 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
1: What is going on? My name is Christina. We've got some Elton John on the way with Rocket Man. First, it's the Bee Gees. Let's stay alive.

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0: Huntsville's greatest hits, 100.3 The River. What is going on? Good morning, Kevin. How are you?
1: 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Thank you for having me on.
0: Yeah.
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1: Hi, it's Christina. 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
1: I've noticed Murphy, a lot Sam of complaining on social. Ha ha. Haven't we all?
2: Hard to believe.
0: Isn't that what social is?
1: Talking about social media, I've recently noticed an uptick in of complaints about thrifting becoming more expensive. And thrift pricing has gone up. I know that as someone who thrifts and consigns, it has gone up.
0: It makes sense. I guess everything grows in, you know, prices. And these thrift stores, even though a lot of it comes from donations, I mean, they still have electricity to pay for and employees to pay for.
1: Yeah. You know. Our financial analyst here is going to break it down.
0: Well,
1: and Murphy is a business mind. So you probably are going to nod your head to all of these. But here's why thrifting is more expensive. Not according to Murphy, according to the market. Higher operating costs. You know, even though the stuff, their merch is donated, you know, they have higher rents, they have truck fuel, they have utilities, they have all the things.
2: That's what Murphy said.
1: I know. The other thing, their pricing teams have become more savvy. They are looking, when they get a handbag in, they can bloop, check it with an app to see what it's actually worth, as opposed to the sweet days when a clerk would throw a Coach bag out on the floor for $10. Man, those days are gone, but it's okay. Fair market. I'm all about fair market, but that's happening. The pricing, they don't just hire clerks anymore. They hire pricing teams sometimes. Mm-hmm. And so just knowledge is power for them. And then a surge in demand. It's all about demand, right? Everybody's wanting to shop thrift and save. It's fun. I find it to be a bit of a, what do you call that? A rush.
2: When
1: I find something incredible for a low price. And it's fun for me, as you guys know, I like fashion and I like to switch things out of my closet often. And that's the only way. I would bankrupt us if I was, you know, I have a deep closet and it's because I bargain shop and thrift.
0: But you know, I never thought about that. That's why they teach you in school the laws of supply and demand, because if they're, a lot of people at one time had little interest in the used market. They wanted to buy new and trendy and all that. But now that it really is a thing in the last 10 years, it's really become its own business. Yeah. That makes sense.
1: I feel like it's almost a hobby for me. It's so fun. The other thing, what can you do about it if you still want to thrift or you want that feeling and those finds? Garage sales, church sales, estate sales sometimes are priced a little lower than an actual thrift shop.
2: And can I say this too? Even if the thrift shop prices are up, it's not like they're going from $4.99 to $20.99.
1: No.
2: Well, a buck or two.
0: Yeah, because if you go look at retail, retail's gone up too. So it's all relative, right?
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2: Today's Morning Pick Me Up, it contains the secret to living longer.
1: Okay.
2: You want to know what it is?
1: I mean,
2: I'll
1: everybody
2: tell you
1: has
2: right
1: a...
2: off the bat.
1: Okay.
0: Yeah, everybody has one. Ask anybody that's over the age of 95.
1: Those are good answers.
2: Get a dog.
1: Yes. I agree.
2: Yes. The American Heart Association says that dog ownership is associated with 24% lower risk of death from all the causes of than the general population who don't own dogs.
1: God.
2: If you've had a cardiac event, your chance of living longer is 33%.
1: Believe it. Do you know why? I don't know what the study says, but the ultimate companion, as opposed to another human companion, they're the ultimate companions, and it's the least complicated relationship you ever have. It brings nothing but joy.
2: It does.
1: Literally. Yeah.
0: And that's why you hear them called comfort animals. I mean, I've heard this for years, especially elderly people who live alone, that if they do have a dog, their emotional state is better, their mental state is better.
1: Yeah.
0: And I guess as a result of that, you live longer. Because
1: they keep you in the present, too. Mm-hmm. They keep you focused in the present. Oh, my gosh.
2: I mean, since I've gotten Lucy a few weeks ago, haven't you noticed that I'm happier?
1: You do. You do seem happier. And when it's time to leave, he's like, I'm going home to Lucy.
0: Yeah. That's good. You've needed that companion.
2: I've developed some new habits. We've gone to the dog park, you know, a couple, 3 weekends in a row now.
1: Nice.
2: And we go grab breakfast on Saturday mornings. Dog-friendly breakfast, by the way.
1: Good.
2: I'm not feeding Lucy, you know. But
1: Table food.
2: It definitely is fun to go home now.
1: I know.
2: Not that it wasn't fun before. I mean, it's a nice house.
0: Yeah, but that's good. See, case in point. You'll probably live longer as a result of it,
2: Sam. Thank goodness.
1: Well, we were just talking about this the other day, I think, with my cousin, that for us and our family as well, Murphy notes that it's, for us, we've always had dogs, and because they've become a part of the family, and it's almost like our house, it would be weird for our kids to come, you know, our family to come in for there not to be a dog with us.
0: Yeah, I agree.
1: We just happen to be a dog family.
0: Yeah, we've had a revolving door of dogs. But I love that because we've got a million stories. Mm. I think Taylor and Phoebe, our daughters, have numbered them. So I guess we've had 11 or 12 of our own, and then the rest have been fosters over the years.
1: And Champ was number one, by the way, overall.
0: Oh, the rank
2: was
0: pick.
2: Or is?
1: I'm sorry, is. He's my favorite person, but he won the contest that they rated everybody.
0: Jody stuffed the ballot box.
1: Uh-huh. Not true.
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0: 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Good morning.
1: Did you hear that McDonald's is bringing back the Monopoly game?
2: Yes.
1: For the first time in 10 years. And do you remember why they took a hiatus?
0: I don't remember. I mean, did they take a hiatus because people just don't play Monopoly anymore?
1: Oh, no. It was their biggest thing ever.
2: It was the big scam, wasn't it?
1: It was the McMillions scam is what it was called. Do you remember that? There was a documentary on HBO about it called McMillions.
0: You'll have to refresh me on that one.
3: This story has got everything. Revenge.
4: Drugs.
5: Greed.
6: Ronald McDonald.
7: Somebody went to the FBI and said, guess what's happening?
8: The McDonald's Monopoly game was fixed.
1: Now, here's why it was fixed. The guy who was head of security for the marketing company who ran the sweepstakes for McDonald's. McDonald's is in the food business, so they had a marketing company doing it. So the head of security thought, okay, this is my chance. And he, all the top tier winning game pieces, you know, the cruises and the cash or whatever, he stole them directly from the printer. So he had them and he had all of his associates and family and friends.
2: Oh, he had a big old network.
1: He had a huge network and they all kicked it back to him, just like you do in the mob, I guess. He got a piece of everybody who won because everybody who won was his friend or whoever. There was a tip to the FBI that all of the winners were connected somehow. And so the FBI started investing. It was a long time. Meanwhile, you're buying fries and drinks and you're peeling.
2: Hoping for the best.
1: And you're winning a sundae and you're winning another fry another day. Like, you're winning nothing. The regular public could win nothing. You run little
0: Nothing in the top tier is what you're saying.
1: Correct.
0: Oh, wow.
1: So anyway, there was a whole sting operation is how they got busted. They were invited. They were all invited. That's what kills me is the sting operation. They were invited to some conference for winners and they were interviewed. That's how they got them.
0: That's brilliant.
1: I know.
0: That's brilliant.
1: But fast forward to today, it's going to launch at participating McDonald's October 6th. It's different this time. By the way, McDonald's fired that whole firm, too, by the way, all those years ago. You'll still have peel the game pieces off of your food items still, but you have to download and use the app.

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0: Murphy, Sam, and Jody on 100.3
1: Murphy, you know how
0: the
1: when
0: river.
1: You want new clothes or new wardrobe, you always recruit me to come shop with you?
0: Yes, I don't trust my own judgment. It's either Jody or a mannequin.
1: Or a sales associate, wherever you're shopping.
0: Yeah.
1: They could help you put things together.
0: That's true. Actually, I have had a sales associate or two help.
1: I know. When I'm not available, he loves to get the help from a lady, a salesperson. But I want to shout out something that I realized the other day when I was traveling a week or two ago on the flight home. I got to watch Ocean's 11 again because if Brad and George are there, I'm watching them.
2: You remember the day that I went for cigarettes and didn't come back? You must have noticed.
3: Smoke, don't sit.
1: Okay,
0: that was the 2002 movie?
1: Something like that. A long time ago, but yeah. It's a classic. It's the original Ocean's, well, not...
0: It's not the original, but it's Frank. The remake.
4: How dare you?
0: Yeah,
1: sorry. I bring it back up and I talk about your dressing because realize that movie has the best style for men still I've ever seen. Every single scene Brad Pitt is in, he looks like a million bucks. And it's not just because he's Brad Pitt. It's a little bit because he's Brad Pitt.
0: I've never noticed
1: that. Have you ever watched it just for the styling? Whoever dressed them, straight A's.
0: I tend to watch for the plot, the story.
4: Yeah. Did you see their hair?
1: I've seen it so many times that I watched it again.
0: Now,
1: and it's
0: now
1: like,
0: I want to go see now what you're talking about.
1: If you want inspo, guys, about how to dress when you need to dress up, watch Ocean's 11.
5: But does it carry forward to today?
1: Yes, because they dressed them classically. This was a Steven Soderbergh movie, and he dressed them classically so that it would always, the film would always hold up.
0: Feel
1: and
0: timeless,
1: it does, yes. The only thing that doesn't hold up is like the technology. But the other thing that you can and could watch that's current for how to style things, because believe me, these guys on College Game Day have stylists. Have you noticed?
5: Man, they are.
0: Kirk Herbstreit's always dressed to the nines. Desmond, same thing.
1: Those men work out. So the suits fit them really well, but they're tailor fit to them. But I'm just talking about the pairings. Kirk is also always in tennis shoes, but with a suit.
0: Yeah.
1: Pat has his own style. He's often in a jacket with less of a buttoned up tie thing, just a flat shirt.
0: He has a really comfortable casual, but it's a buttoned up look at the same time.
1: Yeah, cowboy boots with that too. Yeah. So if you ever want to dress modern, if you want to dress classically and you need inspo, I say Ocean's 11. If you want to dress now, classically, but today and modern, College Game Day, baby.
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0: Murphy, Sam, and Jody on Huntsville's Greatest Hits.
1: Talking about the McDonald's River. Monopoly game coming back. And it's interesting because for such a big company to revisit something that automatically also brings the scandal back to life. You know, once you're a huge entity and you go through a scandal, you would think you would want that to be buried forever because I forgot about it.
0: Well, it was a very long time ago. And actually, I was confused earlier when you were talking about it. McDonald's had stopped doing the game 10 years ago, but the scam happened for a long time between 1989 until all the prosecutions took place in 01 right. and 03. So you're talking about something that was 25 years ago.
1: It's
0: a long time ago.
1: Very long time ago. Yes. But one of the reasons, regardless of the scandal, that they bring it back is because it's one of the most successful things they do.
2: Well, you can win free food. I mean, I know everything is about winning the cruise or the bazillion dollars, but
1: for a kid,
2: you can go in there all the time and win fries.
1: Yeah, you peel the thing off of your food item and it tells you you won something or you didn't.
0: And that's one of the reasons they didn't discontinue the game after the guy was, you know, convicted. Yeah. Because it was the company they contracted out to, like Jody said, you know, was sort of this guy was the head of security for it or whatever.
1: Yeah.
0: And was peeling things off literally for his friends, family, whoever. And this thing went on. For about 12 years before it was finally awfully coincidental that a lot of his friends were winning all the big prizes.
1: Right. Yeah.
0: But, you know, but he went and did 3 years in, you know, federal penitentiary.
1: And only 3 years?
0: Yeah.
1: That's what I can't believe.
0: I'll have to watch the documentary. Now I'm curious because this was so long ago. I don't remember.
1: It's called McMillions. It's an older documentary. They need to do a biopic on it. I would love to see that. But I will say this, it being McDonald's most, you know, popular game or whatever, such a big deal for them, and it is coming back in October. I never played it. If I had a Diet Coke in my hand from McDonald's, I would have friends go, peel it off. You might win something.
2: My kids made me do that. I mean, I never played it, but we had the little sheet at home with the Monopoly board.
1: Oh, that's how it was. Okay.
2: Every time we'd get, peel it. Let's get McDonald's so we can win something.
1: And you know what? When your kids ask you to do that, and whether they do it on the app for this time, this go around, you should let them do it. Everything is new to a child. Yes.
0: Well, the fact that it's on an app now means you don't have a bunch of pieces you have to constantly keep up with, you know? That's my problem. I lost them all.
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0: long enough to see if you're really compatible. So
1: how many dates is that?
0: That depends on you. It just means you have to see
2: for the 15th time.
0: You just have to see how people, how they respond in certain situations, in real life situations that chemistry can't teach you. On a first date where chemistry is kicking and it's high, that doesn't mean you know what they're like when they have a bad day or when there's an argument.
1: You got to pass the dating honeymoon phase.
0: Exactly.
2: Well, that makes sense to me. So I think that you and I are both, we have chemistry and we're compatible, right, Jody? I mean,
0: we are. We had some big, let me tell you, for me, a compatibility test is how does someone behave in an argument?
2: Yeah.
0: When there's a disagreement, how that comes down can be a rude awakening. And it was difficult for me at first because you and I handled conflict differently.
2: Yes.
0: And we certainly did years ago handle it differently.
2: Yeah.
0: Murphy's a right now person.
2: Yeah, thank God for the chemistry because that got us through the compatibility part.
0: He was like, no, we're talking about this now. I'm like, no, we're not talking about this now. I need 24 little hours.
2: We finally got compatible.
1: Stuck it out long enough.
0: What's a compatibility test for you, Sam? Do you know traveling with somebody, arguing with somebody? How do they handle money? There are a lot of little everyday things that can tell you, teach you about compatibility.
1: I want free time.
0: Okay. From that person?
1: That person, yeah. From any person. I mean, hey, that's great to spend time together, but I need my free time too.
0: Good. And so you need someone who understands that. So the first time you propose free time, how does she handle it is a compatibility test for you.
1: Yeah.
0: Very honest.
1: Now, of course, there is no she right now.
0: I know.
2: Right. Okay.
1: Just want to make that clear.
0: Because she wanted to spend all of her time with you.
1: Got rid of her. Wasn't compatible.
2: It's Murphy, Sam, and Jody on Huntsville's Greatest Hits, 100.3 The River.
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1: The River. You guys were kind of making fun of me the other day when I was talking about watching Ocean's 11, the George Clooney version, the first movie. If you want to learn how to like dress classically and so stylish like Brad Pitt in that movie, and how I pay attention to all that stuff. I'm influenced by what I watch and read. I really notice everything. And you guys were sort of making fun of me for noticing that. And I want you to know, it's also happening with what I'm re-binging. One of my favorite shows ever, ever, ever. It's such a beautiful show. And it's The Crown on Netflix. So influenced by it, Murphy. There was a scene in an episode I watched recently. It was the Jackie Kennedy came to Windsor Castle episode.
0: Right.
1: Well, the Kennedys came and had, you know, dinner with the royals and how that went. And there's a scene where just Jackie Kennedy comes and visits with the queen, and they're sitting there having tea and crumpets.
2: But in this job, I've learned, as I'm sure you have too, not to take things too seriously. People say things for all sorts of reasons.
1: Do you hear her
2: get misquoted,
1: eating? She's serving herself some clotted cream, which is on top of a crumpet,
0: right.
1: And they're having tea. I notice the teacups. I notice the furniture. It makes me want tea. After that episode, I made some tea, and I drank it out of a little cup because I was cold anyway.
3: Is it talking a British accent?
1: No, not in my head. There's a British accent.
0: She has done that a few times.
1: But so influenced by what I watch that I want you to know, Murphy, I'm thinking about this weekend, let's go to that English place that we like to go to with the tea and the crumpets. Do you want to have crumpets again?
0: Sure.
1: Do you remember what a crumpet is?
3: Yeah, what is a crumpet?
1: It's like a biscuit and a pancake had a baby.
3: Oh.
1: It's what I thought. It's kind of, right?
0: Yeah.
1: It's kind of like a
0: thicker
1: pancake.
0: Well, there are two things that they serve. One is a crumpet, and what's the other thing that they serve? It's the soft.
1: Scones.
0: Yes.
1: And they're fantastic.
0: But they're not like the scones that you get at a coffee shop. They're real, and they're soft, and they're delicious.
1: They're so, so good. And when we went there with our daughters, Taylor and Phoebe, Phoebe was the one who said, this is clotted cream, and you put this here, and you do it with lemon curd, and it's like, what is all of this?
0: Yeah,
1: and it is delicious.
0: You don't have to be proper. They're not really judging you, but you are looking around to make sure that you're not the only one doing it wrong.
1: So influenced by it that I'm craving this. Would you like to do that this weekend?
0: Sure.
1: Go get some tea and crumpets. We can put our pinkies in the air.
0: Do I have to speak in a British accent like Sam said?
1: I would love it if you did.
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1: Sam's always up on the new eats. He's the food dude.
2: Popeyes this week unveiled its first ever chicken biscuit, the honey chicken biscuit.
0: Wait, they've never had a chicken biscuit before now?
2: I looked this up to make sure it was true.
3: I'm so confused.
2: They've had chicken biscuits, but like at airports, or they had them in Canada back in 2010.
3: Okay.
2: Because I would just assume that Popeyes had a chicken biscuit.
0: Yeah,
3: sure,
0: me too.
3: Well, you know what happens when you assume. So.
0: Yeah, well, that's true.
2: You don't get a chicken biscuit.
0: Yeah.
2: Anyway, they said they got this idea off of fan hacks, because fans were getting their regular biscuits and they were getting chicken tenders and putting them together and then putting honey on them. So it's like, hey, let's come up with a honey chicken biscuit. So they're making a bigger biscuit than the regular Popeyes biscuit.
3: Oh.
2: Putting the chicken on there, and it's got a couple of packs of honey you can drizzle on it.
0: Oh, wow. Man. But the same biscuit, huh?
2: It's just a little bigger, and it tastes like a Popeyes
3: chicken
2: biscuit.
3: Chicken is such big business in America.
2: Yeah.
3: Almost said big biscuit.
0: So are Popeyes biscuits.
3: I know.
2: Hey. New menu item at Long John Silver's. Speaking of chicken, because this isn't fish, it's crispy battered wings.
3: Well, guess what? Their batter is special. It's different.
2: Well, it's going to be done in the same batter as the fish are done.
3: Yes.
2: Well, not, you know, not in the same pan, but
3: not in the same fryer. Yeah.
0: Chicken tastes like fish.
2: Yeah.
3: Look, there are kids who don't want the fish. They want chicken.
2: Yeah.
3: I'm just saying. Not just kids, but
2: I know we're already talking Halloween and we're talking Christmas, so which holiday gets left out?
3: Thanksgiving.
2: That's right.
0: Which it should not be, ever.
3: It's fantastic.
2: Firehouse Sub says, hey, we got you covered. They've already released their Thanksgiving turkey sub.
3: Does it have cranberry?
2: It does.
3: Ooh.
2: Turkey breast, buttery Thanksgiving stuffing, cranberry sauce, and mayonnaise.
3: I don't hate the sound of it. I like those after Thanksgiving turkey sandwiches that you put some cranberry on and you give it that feel.
0: Well,
3: it's special.
0: I know people that will put mayo on their dressing. Same thing.
3: That's
0: so I guess it all goes together.
3: It does sound delicious. And if you toast it, next level.
2: And what's it called on Friends?
3: Oh,
0: well,
3: that's
0: the moist maker, but that's three slices of bread with the turkey in between and the gravy.
3: And the bread in between is soaked with gravy,
0: I think. Right, exactly.
2: Okay. And Kraft Mac and Cheese next year, they are dropping cheesy ramen on us.
3: Oh.
2: That's kind of cool. Three flavors, a spicy, a chicken, and a pork. We'll get those next year.
3: Thank you, food dude.
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1: Before
0: with
1: we
0: Murphy,
1: start
0: Sam
1: the show
0: Jody.
1: Today, two very important questions for my husband, Murphy. Two important questions. You rolled in here just now and you were telling me, hey, I guess you didn't realize it, but I had a severe blood sugar low last night. You're a type 1 diabetic. And I'm thinking, okay, well, tell me about it. And you went to 40. You were at a 40 last night in the middle of the night.
2: Yeah, pretty low. Yeah, which
1: that's
2: hasn't really happened low. In a long time. Yeah.
1: That's shaky low.
2: Yes.
1: So number one.
2: Shaky, sweaty low, actually.
3: Well, what's a normal for a normal person? What's their
1: what's a normal blood sugar?
2: Where does it live, you mean, on a normal basis? Between 80 and 110. Mm-hmm.
1: That's when you feel good, 80 and 110. Above that, you won't feel good. And below that, you will feel very shaky.
2: Yeah.
1: Right. So you had a 40 blood sugar last night. I mean, a long time ago when we first got married, I think we talked about a number, a below number in which you would wake me, and 40's in that range. Yeah. I think you should have awakened me. I really do. Because
2: I didn't want to do that. It's, you know, this was like 3 a.m. You would have been, you know, getting up anyway. I know.
1: Were you in the kitchen shaking, treating a low blood sugar?
2: Yeah, it was the whole the busting the sweat thing. That's my clue is when even if I don't know how low I am, when you start sweating like that, that's your body's, you know, response.
1: So the question number, why didn't you wake me? Because you didn't think it was so. I'm just here to tell you 50 or lower, I'd like you to wake me. Okay, can we re-agree on that?
2: If you really want, yeah. I mean, I didn't feel like I was going to be in any dire trouble. I just couldn't get and for any type 1 diabetic that deals with this, you know, will understand. I also could not get it to come back up fast enough. So I'm continuing to treat. Well, what happens after you treat?
1: It goes high.
2: To the opposite extreme, off the charts on the other side. So it is it's a really difficult roller coaster yo-yo. And so no matter how long you've been dealing with type 1, and I have since my 20s, you know, you're going to have to manage it when it happens.
1: I thought you would wake me and I would just, it's not like I'm going to give you that glucose injection thing, which I know where that's
2: kept. Well, no, that's if I'm passed out. You don't give that to me unless I'm not responsive.
1: I know. I just know where that is and I'm at the ready if I ever have to. The second question is, what did you treat with? Because we don't have a bunch of straight Cokes and juice in the house.
2: No, I had these little glucose gummies, which are for this.
1: Oh, yeah.
2: And then and then Sprite, which I had.
3: Oh, is it the new Sprite?
2: I'm not picky at that point. It's got to be sugar. Yeah, it's got to be sugar.
1: Okay, 50 or below, you're going to wake me up?
2: New deal. I feel bad about it, but if you want me to, sure.
1: You feel shaky about it, do you?
2: I do. It's Murphy, Sam, and Jody on Huntsville's Greatest Hits, 100.3 The River.
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1: I know it's early to think about the weekend, but I have something.
2: Never
3: too early to think about the weekend.
1: Fun plan this weekend. I'm going to a football game with my son, Sammy, and his wife, Melissa, and my grandson, Hollis.
2: Yes.
1: I think this is Hollis's first college football game.
2: So
1: he's been to some high school ones, but...
2: How old is he?
1: He's 7.
2: You think he'll last the whole game?
1: Probably not. Which is fine, you know, you leave at halftime, no biggie, you get your hot dog and your drink. But, the game will be fun to watch and seeing Hollis's reaction to it. But one thing that I'm definitely going to be paying attention to is the PA announcer at this football game.
2: Oh, right, Sam.
1: Because I'm doing my PA thing next Monday night.
2: Oh, that's right.
3: You're having to call a game for the junior high school?
1: For the junior high. I thought it was their homecoming. I thought I was just doing the homecoming court at halftime.
2: Oh, you're calling.
1: But they want me to call the whole game.
2: Oh,
1: and I've
2: wow.
1: never done it before.
2: Have you been practicing at all?
1: No, not at all.
2: Well, do it.
1: That's part of the thing. I'm this weekend at the game. I want to hear what the stadium announcer has to say.
2: Even before
1: Maybe
2: then, why don't you put
1: lines.
2: A game on mute tonight and just practice at home with Lucy, your dog? Why not? I would. You're going to be doing that in front of a lot of people.
1: Yeah.
2: You should do.
1: And I'm also nervous because I still haven't gotten my replacement glasses yet. So I'm not going to really be able to see the players too well on the field.
3: Can't get a rush on those?
1: I asked and they said it's possible they could come in by Friday. But
2: you're barely going to make the Friday. Then Monday is the night, the game?
1: Yeah. Well, I guess they could come in Monday too.
2: What are you going to do if you roll in there without glasses?
1: I'm bringing binoculars. Because that'll help me see. And Sammy is going to be my spotter, so he can tell me what I can't see.
3: You're not going to throw in fake sponsors, right?
1: You know, I really have been, instead of watching games on TV and practicing, that's what I've been thinking about.
3: Right.
2: The jokes.
1: Yeah. You know, who I could slip in that would be believable.
2: Brought to you by Murphy, Sam, and Jody.
1: Why not?
3: Just don't do Budweiser or something like that because it is junior high school, right?
1: Yeah.
3: Alcohol probably should be off the table.
2: Right. I don't want to worry you, though. I mean, you're going to do great once you're underway. Once you're underway, you're going to love it.
1: Yeah.
2: But I do think you should practice on a muted game.
1: That's first down for the Gators.

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0: with
1: a special,
0: Murphy, Sam, and Jody.
1: Sort of thank you in my life to one of my, to, well, a favorite person of mine, and that is Champ. My dog. Our
0: he's
1: dog.
0: Not a person. He's a he, dog. But he's the most. A, he's the most person-like dog there is. I agree with that.
1: He's a person to me.
0: Yeah.
1: He is a person to me. He is one of my best friends in the world, and he's an older dog. I think he's about 13.
0: And he's kind of starting to smell like an older dog.
1: I don't smell a thing.
2: Wait, what do older dogs smell like?
0: Well, you know, I mean, some, you know, he needs to have a little teeth cleaning.
1: They don't smell like Versace. Oh, okay.
0: Okay. Yeah.
1: Anyway, the point being, I take him on I've been for years taking him on a sunset walk and an evening walk. It's his favorite thing in the world to do.
0: Yeah.
1: Even though his mind and heart still want to do it, his body really can't as well. But on the evenings when he's sitting up and just stalking me, because it's that time, and I'm thinking, Champ, you can't, you think you can go, but you can only go about a block. But he still believes he can do it. So, you know, the other day I put my tennis shoes on and I put the leash around him and got all excited. He did sort of a half zoomie, the old zoomie of an old man dog. And I took him to the regular block that we go. It used to be miles, mm-hmm. and it was only a block. And he was just extra pep in his step. This was like Monday night. And so he wanted to go further. So I'm like, okay, I'm going to trust you. We're going to go further. And we went a little bit further, about two blocks. And it's time for me to go back. And he just sat down in the grass.
0: Mm-hmm.
1: And I say this because, you know, I'm not a patient person, but he is teaching me patience. Because what do you think I did with him?
0: Oh, you probably sat down with him. Yeah.
1: I just sat there for as long as it took. And the first couple of times I said, come on, let's go back home. You want to go see daddy? Let's go get a treat. Yeah. He was still like, no, I'm going to sit here in this neighbor's yard.
0: Well, I'm glad that, you know, you took him a little bit farther, because he had been telling me, mommy keeps taking me in circles. What's going on? You know,
1: I'm trying to give him the walk and the experience without hurting, wearing him out, all that. Like, you're just trying to give him little bits and really, really, really read him.
0: Yeah.
1: But he doesn't know his own limitations.
0: Isn't that
1: anymore.
0: Amazing? Yeah. Because he gets so excited still.
1: Yeah. And when he gets back from the walk, what does he do?
0: He lays down. He's out.
1: Hard.
0: Yeah, right.
1: So either way, thank you, Champ, for teaching me patience.
3: We were going to say something clever here.
4: Oh, my gosh. I love this song.
3: But honestly, they said it better.

100.3 The River, Huntsville's greatest hits. I'm Heather, and this song was actually out the exact same time as Michael Jackson's Thriller. And we know Michael singing the chorus on this one.

0: 100.3 The River. And a winner has been crowned with Fat Bear Week, which happens every single year in Alaska. They had over 2 million votes, the most they've ever had worldwide. And they said they broke the internet. And this year's winner is a 20-year-old male bear named Backpack. He was looking a little lean in June, but he's been eating quite a bit. They're averaging him to be about 1,200 pounds. So congratulations to Backpack. He is the now reigning champion.
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Huntsville's greatest hits, 100.3 The River. And we are celebrating so many things on this Saturday, October 3rd, including National Techies Day. I thought I was pretty good at technology until I had kids. They know so much more than me. I find myself asking my teenage boys all the time for help, and it's really good that they know so much because, boy, it is moving faster than I can keep up with. Here comes Prince now.

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1: I'm Heather, and news you may have missed this week. It looks like the Olympic flame will make a historic 50-state journey before the LA 28 Games. They're going to go coast to coast, traveling through all 50 states for the very first time. So they haven't really announced where it's going to be stopping, but we did hear maybe some major landmarks and some sporting venues. So I can't wait to see where they're going to be here.
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1: And

0: home of Murphy, Sam, and Jody. This is 100.3 The River. And we're a little after 11 a.m. Good morning. Hope you're having a fantastic weekend so far. And let's get to some Michael Jackson now.
1: You know, you make me feel so good inside.

0: 100.3 The River, Huntsville's greatest hits. And 'tis the season for all those fun fall activities like corn mazes. I want to take the kids. I'm afraid we're going to get lost in one, though. Alex, has this ever happened to you?
1: Oh, my gosh, yes. When I was little, I got lost in a corn maze. And I, you know, didn't have a phone or anything. And I didn't know what to do. So I just sat there and cried until someone came and got me.
0: Oh, my gosh, that's so sad. Well, thank goodness I'm an adult with a phone and GPS. So even if we do get lost, I think we might be able to find our way out.
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Home of Murphy, Sam, and Jody. This is 100.3 The River. I'm Heather. Okay, so we're talking about a coffee nap. What could that be? It's a new phrase.

0: Oh, to me.
1: So whether you're listening in Madison or Brownsboro, we're grateful to be a part of it. 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I walk

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100.3 The River, Huntsville's greatest hits. And we've been hearing a lot of talk about our government wanting to end daylight saving time, and meaning we won't need to change our clocks anymore. But nothing has passed yet. So as of right now, we are still going to be turning back time, falling back on Halloween night. Yeah.

0: Huntsville's greatest hits, 100.3 The River. I'm Heather, and I've got to get you this dumb criminal story today. A 19-year-old in Pennsylvania somehow acquired a baby kangaroo. This thing is 6 months old. He got caught selling it illegally on Facebook Marketplace. Where has he been keeping this kangaroo? In his closet. Which, if you know anything about kangaroos, I'm sure it's outgrowing quickly. Kangaroos much larger than people think they are. So if you're thinking, yeah, this sounds fun, I'm going to start selling kangaroos. Don't do it. It's illegal. You're going to get caught.
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And they did a fantastic tribute to George Michael during the MTV VMAs last weekend. If you missed it, you can watch that on demand on Paramount+. Well, I guess

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1: I'm Heather. I can't believe someone actually crunched the numbers on this one, but a team came up with a list of the best U.S. cities to be a ghost. Yep, they looked at all the factors, including number of cemeteries, reported ghost sightings, and the number of actual haunted houses in these cities. The worst place is Miami. The best place to be a ghost is Springfield, Massachusetts. I guess that makes sense. If there's a lot of ghosts in Springfield, Massachusetts, wouldn't you want other ghost friends? I get it.
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0: Huntsville's greatest hits, 100.3 The River. I'm Heather, and we're talking about cricket feet to help you sleep and know you don't need to eat bugs. So what it is you rub your feet together when you're in bed like crickets do. Now, one scientist is saying, yeah, this actually does work. Your feet have a lot of nerve endings in them, and when you rub them together, it can actually calm down your central nervous system and help you fall asleep faster. 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Let me know if it works out for you.
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0: 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I'm Heather. So is over-organizing your home, making sure it's absolutely perfect and color-coded, a complete waste of time? Well, some experts are saying, yeah. Some of the things you can stop doing might actually surprise you. They said, stop folding your underwear and socks, organizing Legos by color, color coding your books, decanting food into containers instead of keeping them in the original packages. So in general, they're saying don't oversort, don't overorganize. But really, do most of us have this problem? That's what I want to know. I'm not one of these people.
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Hey, it's Heather on 100.3 The River, and we've got Murphy, Sam, and Jody in the morning with Jody's Hollywood Outsider. 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

100.3 The River, Huntsville's greatest hits. And the song from Blondie, released in 1978, but written years before, about 4 years before. But they didn't have a proper title for the song. They would just refer to it as the disco song before finally settling on the name.

0: 100.3 The River. And it looks like we're getting another documentary all about a celebrity. This time it's going to be focused on Matthew Perry. So it's called The One About Matthew Perry. It'll be debuting on Netflix this month on the 27th. It's going to be a three-part docuseries. So look out for that.
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0: I'm Jeff Stevens. It's the first weekend of October, so that means it's all about your request on the 80s show. Blondie, George Michael, Bryan Adams, Van Halen, Michael Jackson, Def Leppard, and many more, including some great lost 80s classics, tonight at 7 on the 80s show.
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0: Huntsville's greatest hits, 100.3 The River. I'm Heather. So, Cassie, you have how many people listening to us at work right now?
1: We have a bunch of Walmart associates just working their shelves, silly, back and receiving.
0: Okay, so you work, like, behind the scenes at Walmart.
1: Yes, we take it off the truck and put it in the bins, and our associates do the rest. But we're listening to you

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1: I'm Heather. Okay, so check this out. Imagine making a living by doing absolutely nothing. That is exactly what one guy figured out. He got fired for being too passive on the job. So he decided to turn that into a business. This is absolutely genius. Now he rents himself out as a do-nothing friend. He's not going to give you advice. He's not going to lift anything heavy. No deep conversations, just his presence. I love that. He's been hired to stand at marathon finish lines, join parties with strangers, even hop on video calls while someone rearranges their room. Talk about low pressure companionship, and somehow it works. Sometimes that's all people want, and he's making money.
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5: 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Looking for Auburn football? That's moved down the hall to 106.1 WTAK. Auburn football lives on WTAK this fall. 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
1: So I know you're just like me, that whenever you're out on the road, you get kind of frustrated when people like change lanes without using turning signals and stuff like that. Well, in a recent internet poll, they actually asked, what's your opinion on turn signals? And 87% of people say everyone needs to use them always. While 10% said always use them except when your intentions are clear. Maybe it's a turning lane or something. I don't know. Anyway, or 1% said use them whenever you feel like it. Yeah, about that. Just use your turning signals, please. You don't want to have a wreck. Joan Jett and the Blackhearts coming up in a couple of minutes.
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1: Hey, happy Saturday. It is Hitman with more music coming up this hour, including some Michael Jackson and some Police. But do you know what's the number one TV show of the 21st century, according to the New York Times? Believe it or not, it's a show that I haven't seen. We'll talk about that a little bit. Right now, some Scorpions.

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1: So we're asking the question today, hey, what is a home remedy that you use that even though deep down you know it's kind of stupid?
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1: Oh, yeah, yeah.
2: So, like, I still do that no matter what I have, even if it's a cold or a virus and I know it's not going to do anything. Like, I still, like, go out in the cold weather, whatever, and get just some fresh air because that's what my mom told me to do.
1: Of course you do what your mama says, of course. Some rock salt.

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1: With a long, boring commute, Audible really saved the day. 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
0: Audible. 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
1: You know, what would you do with $1,000? 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
1: So did you hear about this just recently? There is a social media post that's going viral where a Five Guys worker claims a customer freaked out on him because they ordered a plain burger, but then were upset later when it didn't have any toppings. Yeah, the customer said, oh, just a plain regular cheeseburger. So they thought, okay, just a cheeseburger with nothing on it. Easy enough. Well, when they made the food, they handed it over. And later, the guy came back to Noy complaining that they made it wrong because there wasn't anything in it. And the guy was like, well, you said you wanted plain, right? But that's not what the guy said. Oh, don't you hate those type of customers? Elton John's coming up in a couple of minutes.
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1: Hey, how's it going? It's Hitman with you on your great Saturday evening with more music coming up, including some Bill Medley and Jennifer Warnes. But Erica wanted to hear some Bangles.

0: of Murphy, Sam, and Jody. 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
1: Hey, Sally. 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
2: Yeah. So the main thing for me is laundry, because I don't care what, like, Martha Stewart or, like, my grandma used to say. You don't have to separate colors and whites and black. You know, you don't have to do that. Yeah. Just throw it all in there, put it on cold, and it comes out fine. And it's so much easier. So, yeah, I'm never going to separate my laundry.
1: You have to separate the laundry. 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
1: Hey, so Halloween's just around the corner, and the latest limited-time Halloween foods include cup noodles, vampire noodles, which are a hot garlic flavor, or the spooky black Hidden Valley Ranch dressing. Which one would you try? First off, I keep forgetting, I don't know, maybe it's the Mandela effect or whatever you call it. I keep wanting to say cup of noodles, and it's cup noodles. What is it? I don't know. I'll try that one instead. Yeah, Chris, CCR is coming up in a couple minutes.
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0: 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Jeff Stevens. 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